0: Hey everyone, Captain Adam with you, and a few weeks ago we reported on RoboCop, the new TV series based on the movie starring Peter Weller. Well, they finally have an actor taking the lead role of RoboCop in this television series. Downton Abbey's alum Dan Stevens will be playing that lead role in RoboCop. That'll stream on Amazon Prime Video. No official release date as of yet, but they've been saying it could be late 27 or early 28. All right, stay with me. More of the Sunset Cruise coming up.
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1: There's a bit of a Three Men and a Baby reunion going to take place on TV coming up with Tom Selleck and Ted Danson. They're going to star opposite Elizabeth Banks in a new TV series on Apple TV. It's yet to be titled. There's no release date, but they've got a plot. It's a comedy where Elizabeth Banks is a woman who, fresh off a messy divorce, suddenly stumbles into coordinating the retirement community sexcapades of her father, Ted Danson. And this is just some market research for the producers. I don't really care about 80-year-old Ted Danson's sexcapades. I don't know many people that would. It worked when he was 30 in Cheers, but now he's 80. And that's kind of gross. All right, more to come. Stay with us. 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
5: I'm meteorologist Leo Hirschbrunner with your hometown forecast. We're going to see increasing clouds across the area today with a pop-up shower thunderstorm late and warm temperatures. Tonight, mostly cloudy and calm. Your overnight low 69. Thursday, mostly cloudy, more numerous showers and thunderstorms. Your high 89. And Friday, partly sunny, another round of showers and thunderstorms. Your high 87. Listen every hour for your hometown forecast from WDBJ 7. I'm meteorologist Leo Hirschbrunner.
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3: Fox News, I'm Tom Rigotti. Facebook and Instagram's parent company is settling a lawsuit over accusations the platforms got kids addicted. Fox's Kristen Goodwin reports.
4: Nearly 30 states sued, accusing Meta of deliberately creating features that fueled a youth mental health crisis. The company agreeing to pay up to $18 billion and add stronger safety protections, including default time limits.
3: In a statement, Meta says it wants to get this right for parents and teens. Economists, lawmakers, and Fed officials will gather in Wyoming tomorrow for the Federal Reserve Bank of Kansas City's annual economic policy symposium.
5: Fed Chairman Kevin Warsh will make his first Jackson Hole symposium speech on Friday. Now, he's been trying to downplay the significance of the Federal Reserve leading the markets forward. So still, the problem remains that inflation sits well above the 2% target. 3.7% was the latest read there overall.
3: That's Fox's Edward Lawrence in Jackson Hole, Montana. 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
1: Well, it's spooky movie season, and if you're a fan of the Paranormal Activity movies, this is kind of cool. They made a play out of it. It's on Broadway right now, and they say it has something for everyone. It's deeply unsettling, and it's funny, and it leaves you disturbed and haunted in the theater. It's on Broadway right now for a 20-week run this spooky season. Might be worth a road trip if you're into the Halloween season, like I am. In fact, I'll meet you there. All right, my name is Captain Adam. This is the Sunset Cruise.
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0: This week, there was a huge food fight in Spain. It's an annual event. They throw rotten tomatoes at each other. Thousands of revelers descended on this small Spanish town for what they call the La Tomatina food fight. It's tradition to wear a white T-shirt, so the overripe tomatoes leave you stained in pink and red. You missed it this week, but they do it every year, so if this is the first you're hearing of it and you love food fights, you've got about a year to plan your trip to Spain for the next La Tomatina food fight. My name is Captain Adam. 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
3: I'm meteorologist Leo Husbrunner with your hometown forecast. We're going to see increasing clouds across the area today with a pop-up shower thunderstorm late and warm temperatures. Tonight, mostly cloudy and calm, your overnight low 69. Thursday, mostly cloudy, more numerous showers and thunderstorms, your high 89. And Friday, partly sunny, another round of showers and thunderstorms, your high 87. Listen every hour for your hometown forecast. From WDBJ 7, I'm meteorologist Leo Husbrunner.
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3: News. I'm Tom Graham. President Trump increasing the amount of imported beef allowed into the U.S. without extra tariffs.
4: As much as 300,000 pounds of ground beef can be imported over the next 90 days in an effort to boost supply and bring down prices. The proclamation signed by President Trump also encourages beef to be sold at a discounted price.
3: Fox's Jared Halpern. Closing arguments will be held tomorrow in the murder trial of Lindsay Clancy. She's the Massachusetts mother accused of killing her three young children. The defense arguing Clancy suffered from postpartum psychosis and therefore is not criminally responsible. The prosecution, though, says otherwise.
5: Prosecutors say the Massachusetts mother acted rationally and intentionally, planning and executing the murder of her three children inside the family's Duxbury home.
3: Fox's Molly Lyon outside the Plymouth courthouse. 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

0: Well, we might be a little closer to the truth on why Janet Jackson did not want to appear in the Michael biopic. And it's because rumors have surfaced now that she has plans to do her own biopic about her own life and career. This coming from her nephew, Jafar Jackson, who played and did a great job playing Michael Jackson in that Michael movie. So that's just my speculation why she didn't want to be in Michael, because she wanted to save all that energy for her own biopic. Why give that milk away for free when she can sell her own cow later on the big screen? I'm sure Jafar Jackson will talk her into it, or try to talk her into it, so he can get another movie role. I mean, who else are you going to get to play Michael in that movie? You got to have Jafar. He could make a career out of playing Michael in a movie about every single member of the Jackson family. I'm looking forward to a possible potential movie about LaToya. That one will probably go straight to DVD. Or VHS, even. All right, it's Captain Adam. Stay with me. It's the Sunset Cruise.
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0: Well, the world is a different place today after the passing of Dolly Parton. Everybody loved her. So many tributes from every corner of the music world, the entertainment world, really. Everybody had a great story about her. Nobody had anything bad to say about her, ever. From all walks of life, including heavy metal. Rob Halford, the frontman for Judas Priest, even had a tribute. He recalled when he got to sing with her on stage at the 2022 Rock and Roll Hall of Fame induction ceremony. And I did read today she had plans to release posthumous music. So even though she's sadly gone, we will still have new music from Dolly Parton downriver. All right, stay with me. This is the Sunset Cruise.
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4: I'm meteorologist Leo Hirschbrunner with your hometown forecast. We're going to see increasing clouds across the area today with a pop-up shower thunderstorm late and warm temperatures. Tonight, mostly cloudy and calm, your overnight low 69. Thursday, mostly cloudy, more numerous showers and thunderstorms, your high 89. And Friday, partly sunny, another round of showers and thunderstorms, your high 87. Listen every hour for your hometown forecast. From WDBJ 7, I'm meteorologist Leo Hirschbrunner.
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3: Fox News, I'm Tom Bergani. Closing arguments are scheduled for Thursday in the trial of Lindsay Clancy, the Massachusetts mom who killed her three children. Fox's Molly Line is in Plymouth with more.
4: Prosecutors say the Massachusetts mother acted rationally and intentionally, planning and executing the murder of her three children inside the family's Duxbury home. The defense says the Massachusetts mother should not be held criminally responsible for the killings, that she was misdiagnosed, overmedicated, and suffering from postpartum psychosis.
3: Facebook parent company Meta will pay billions to settle a lawsuit over kids getting addicted to social media.
5: A landmark trial ends with a bombshell settlement. Meta will pay nearly $17 billion to a coalition of 29 states that sued the tech giant. Meta does not admit wrongdoing in the settlement, but will now change how Facebook and Instagram operate for teens.
3: Fox's Claudia Cowan. 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

0: Duran Duran, Hungry Like the Wolf.
1: We've got a new movie coming out this fall with a couple heavy hitters. Sam Rockwell and John Malkovich will star in a CIA duo, a comedy, called Wild Horse 9. And the filmmakers said they wrote the parts specifically for them and said they don't think any other two actors could have pulled this off and done it right. And said John Malkovich gets to show off his entire range in the film. He's dark and sad and regretful, but also comedic. Wild Horse 9 hits theaters November 6th. My name is Captain Adam. Stay with me, won't you? This is the Sunset Cruise.
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0: We're in the thick of the boys to summer. Baseball season, left and right on every TV channel you go to. And we can thank Today in History for the very first televised Major League Baseball game, August 26th of 1939. It was a doubleheader between the Cincinnati Reds and the Brooklyn Dodgers, shown on the NBC affiliate in New York City. Today, August 26, 1939, the very first televised baseball game. And now all these years later, there's probably four or five games on television right now as I speak on the Sunset Cruise. Stay with me.
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3: I'm meteorologist Leo Hirschbrunner with your hometown forecast. We're going to see increasing clouds across the area today with a pop-up shower thunderstorm late and warm temperatures. Tonight, mostly cloudy and calm, your overnight low 69. Thursday, mostly cloudy, more numerous showers and thunderstorms, your high 89. And Friday, partly sunny, another round of showers and thunderstorms, your high 87. Listen every hour for your hometown forecast. From WDBJ 7, I'm meteorologist Leo Hirschbrunner.
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3: Fox News, I'm Ted Lindner. A new lawsuit is challenging an executive order intended to limit mail-in voting for the upcoming midterm elections.
4: A new challenge comes as the Trump administration issued its rule requiring the Postal Service to deliver ballots only if it receives a list of eligible voters and the federal government approves the design of envelopes.
3: That's Fox's Jared Halpern. Facebook and Instagram parent company Meta agreeing to pay up to $18 billion to settle claims with multiple states that its platforms are addictive and harmful to teens. And the Justice Department takes control of domains it claims were run by Chinese hackers.
5: The DOJ says it has seized a pair of online domains it believes was behind hacks into NASA, the Federal Reserve, the Senate, and other government entities, including cabinet agencies. It's believed the hacks began in 2018.
3: Fox's Grinnell Scott. 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
1: News. I'm Ted Lindner. Closing arguments set for today in the trial of Lindsay Clancy, the Massachusetts mom who killed her three children. Fox's Molly Line.
2: Prosecutors say the Massachusetts mother acted rationally and intentionally, planning and executing the murder of her three children inside the family's Duxbury home. The defense says the Massachusetts mother should not be held criminally responsible for the killings, that she was misdiagnosed, over-medicated, and suffering from postpartum psychosis.
1: Actor Tim Curry has died, best known for his starring role in the Rocky Horror Picture Show and also for movies like Clue and Home Alone 2. Tim Curry was 80 years old. At least 175 people are dead. More than 1,500 are missing following massive flash flooding in the mountainous border area between Nepal and China.
3: The U.S. Embassy in Nepal says they are deeply saddened by the tragic loss of life. They are working to account for any U.S. citizens impacted by the flooding and remain in close contact with authorities.
1: Fox's Jeff Paul. 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
4: 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Old Dominion Electric Cooperative and Flip Incorporated have announced a new $100,000 grant from Microsoft Corporation to provide free energy-saving upgrades to Southern Virginia residents in manufactured and mobile homes through ODEC's Manufactured Homes Program. The grant was awarded to Flip, an ODEC partner organization that supports ODEC's Manufactured Home Programs and brings expertise in energy audits and home weatherization. The funding will help accelerate the delivery of energy efficiency and weatherization improvements for manufactured home residents in Southern Virginia, an impact of ongoing efforts to improve home comfort, affordability, and energy savings. To qualify, a resident must have an active account with a distribution cooperative that receives its power supply from ODEC, such as Mecklenburg Electric Cooperative. The Halifax Industrial Development Authority is considering moving the planned site of a workforce housing development from property along US 58 to a more centrally located site with existing access to water and sewer infrastructure. IDA Executive Director Brian Brown provided the update Friday during the authority's regularly scheduled monthly meeting, saying the agency plans to request a change from Virginia Housing and the Virginia Tobacco Region Revitalization Commission. Brown said moving the project could allow construction to proceed more quickly while reducing the infrastructure costs associated with extending water and sewer service to the original site. The change would eliminate the need for the project to take on a $4 million loan for infrastructure work, which has been identified as one of the major obstacles to developing the original site. The Halifax County Middle School Lions opened their home volleyball schedule Monday evening, welcoming the Central Middle School Lady Bobcats to the Halifax County Middle School gym for the first home match of the season. Central came out strong and controlled the match from the opening serve, taking all three sets to earn the victory over Halifax. There's more news in the print edition and online at yourgv.com. I'm Evan Sneed, and you're up to date on the home of the 80s, 90s, and more. 95.3 HLF.
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7: Scattered rain and storms are on the docket this afternoon and for the Friday ahead. Most of us will see a dry start to the day with highs warming to the sticky upper 80s both today and tomorrow. Rain and storms kick off by late lunchtime today and could bring some gusty winds and localized flood risk. Be sure to stay weather aware this afternoon. Tomorrow brings more scattered rain that dries up overnight. From WDBJ7 with your First Alert forecast, I'm meteorologist Ava Herrera.

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1: 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Hot one today, high of about 91 with a slight chance of a shower or thunderstorm. Tonight, cloudy, lows of 68, a 40% chance of showers. Tomorrow, partly sunny and hot. Again, a 40% chance of showers with a high of about 90. Mostly sunny and 88 for your Sunday. 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
1: 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Nick Lung with you. Number one for the home of the 80s, 90s, and more. Tracy Chapman follows Rockwell's Somebody's Watching Me. After a quick check of the Gazette Virginia News and the WDBJ 7 weather forecast. 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
2: 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The Halifax Industrial Development Authority is considering moving the planned site of a workforce housing development from property along US 58 to a more centrally located site with existing access to water and sewer infrastructure. IDA Executive Director Brian Brown provided the update Friday during the authority's regularly scheduled monthly meeting, saying the agency plans to request a change from Virginia Housing and the Virginia Tobacco Region Revitalization Commission. Brown said moving the project could allow construction to proceed more quickly while reducing the infrastructure costs associated with extending water and sewer service to the original site. The change would eliminate the need for the project to take on a $4 million loan for infrastructure work, which has been identified as one of the major obstacles to developing the original site. Old Dominion Electric Cooperative and Flip Incorporated have announced a new $100,000 grant from Microsoft Corporation to provide free energy-saving upgrades to Southern Virginia residents in manufactured and mobile homes through ODEC's Manufactured Homes Program. The grant was awarded to Flip, an ODEC partner organization that supports ODEC's Manufactured Home Programs and brings expertise in energy audits and home weatherization. The funding will help accelerate the delivery of energy efficiency and weatherization improvements for manufactured home residents in Southern Virginia, an impact of ongoing efforts to improve home comfort, affordability, and energy savings. To qualify, a resident must have an active account with a distribution cooperative that receives its power supply from ODEC, such as Mecklenburg Electric Cooperative. The Halifax County Middle School Lions opened their home volleyball schedule Monday evening, welcoming the Central Middle School Lady Bobcats to the Halifax County Middle School gym for the first home match of the season. Central came out strong and controlled the match from the opening serve, taking all three sets to earn the victory over Halifax. There's more news in the print edition and online at yourgv.com. I'm Evan Sneed, and you're up to date on the home of the 80s, 90s, and more. 95.3 HLF.
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6: Scattered rain and storms are on the docket this afternoon and for the Friday ahead. Most of us will see a dry start to the day, with highs warming to the sticky upper 80s both today and tomorrow. Rain and storms kick off by late lunchtime today and could bring some gusty winds and localized flood risk. Be sure to stay weather aware this afternoon. Tomorrow brings more scattered rain that dries up overnight. From WDBJ 7 with your First Alert forecast, I'm meteorologist Ava Herrera.

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1: 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You can feel the increased humidity out there, can't you? Got a 30% chance of a shower or thunderstorm, mainly late afternoon or early evening tonight. Today, mostly sunny, 91. Tonight's low 68, 90 on Friday. And on Saturday, partly sunny, a daytime high of 88. How does 40 million albums sold worldwide sound to you? We've got them up next. 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
3: News. I'm Sue Guzman. Closing argument scheduled for today in the trial of Lindsay Clancy, the Massachusetts mom who killed her three children. Fox's Molly Long.
4: Prosecutors say the Massachusetts mother acted rationally and intentionally, planning and executing the murder of her three children inside the family's Duxbury home. The defense says the Massachusetts mother should not be held criminally responsible for the killings, that she was misdiagnosed, over-medicated, and suffering from postpartum psychosis.
3: Trial date of June 5th, 2028, set for accused 9/11 mastermind Khalid Sheikh Mohammed and three others.
5: Prosecutors had asked for a trial date in January of 2027. But the judge, writing, a realistic trial date must account for the hearing and resolution of pretrial evidentiary and compliance motions.
3: Fox's Kristen Goodwin reporting. 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
6: 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The Halifax Industrial Development Authority is considering moving the planned site of a workforce housing development from property along US 58 to a more centrally located site with existing access to water and sewer infrastructure. IDA Executive Director Brian Brown provided the update Friday during the authority's regularly scheduled monthly meeting, saying the agency plans to request a change from Virginia Housing and the Virginia Tobacco Region Revitalization Commission. Brown said moving the project could allow construction to proceed more quickly while reducing the infrastructure costs associated with extending water and sewer service to the original site. The change would eliminate the need for the project to take on a $4 million loan for infrastructure work, which has been identified as one of the major obstacles to developing the original site. Old Dominion Electric Cooperative and Flip Incorporated have announced a new $100,000 grant from Microsoft Corporation to provide free energy-saving upgrades to Southern Virginia residents in manufactured and mobile homes through ODEC's Manufactured Homes Program. The grant was awarded to Flip, an ODEC partner organization that supports ODEC's Manufactured Home Programs and brings expertise in energy audits and home weatherization. The funding will help accelerate the delivery of energy efficiency and weatherization improvements for manufactured home residents in Southern Virginia, and impact of ongoing efforts to improve home comfort, affordability, and energy savings. To qualify, a resident must have an active account with a distribution cooperative that receives its power supply from ODEC, such as Mecklenburg Electric Cooperative. The Halifax County Middle School Lions opened their home volleyball schedule Monday evening, welcoming the Central Middle School Lady Bobcats to the Halifax County Middle School gym for the first home match of the season. Central came out strong and controlled the match from the opening serve, taking all three sets to earn the victory over Halifax. There's more news in the print edition and online at yourgv.com. I'm Evan Sneed, and you're up to date on the home of the 80s, 90s, and more. 95.3 HLF.
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10: Scattered rain and storms are on the docket this afternoon and for the Friday ahead. Most of us will see a dry start to the day, with highs warming to the sticky upper 80s both today and tomorrow. Rain and storms kick off by late lunchtime today and could bring some gusty winds and localized flood risk. Be sure to stay weather aware this afternoon. Tomorrow brings more scattered rain that dries up overnight. From WDBJ7 with your First Alert forecast, I'm meteorologist Ava Herrera.

0: 95.3 HLF, number one for favorites of the 80s, 90s, and more. Nick Long with you. Welcome to Thursday. A sunny hot one on the way. High of 91. Slight chance of a shower this afternoon. Tonight, a low of around 68 with a 40% chance of showers overnight. Tomorrow, mostly sunny and hot with a high of about 90. Again, a 40% chance of showers. Partly sunny and 88 for your Saturday afternoon. 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

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Nick Long with you on this Thursday morning. 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
1: 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Got the Gazette Virginia News and the WDBJ 7 weather forecast come up. Then Selena and Casey and JoJo right here.

0: The Halifax Industrial Development Authority is considering moving the planned site of a workforce housing development from property along US 58 to a more centrally located site with existing access to water and sewer infrastructure. IDA Executive Director Brian Brown provided the update Friday during the authority's regularly scheduled monthly meeting, saying the agency plans to request a change from Virginia Housing and the Virginia Tobacco Region Revitalization Commission. Brown said moving the project could allow construction to proceed more quickly while reducing the infrastructure costs associated with extending water and sewer service to the original site. The change would eliminate the need for the project to take on a $4 million loan for infrastructure work, which has been identified as one of the major obstacles to developing the original site. The Halifax County Middle School Lions opened their home volleyball schedule Monday evening, welcoming the Central Middle School Lady Bobcats to the Halifax County Middle School gym for the first home match of the season. Central came out strong and controlled the match from the opening serve, taking all three sets to earn the victory over Halifax. There's more news in the print edition and online at yourgv.com. I'm Evan Sneed, and you're up to date on the home of the 80s, 90s, and more. 95.3 HLF.
1: Are you prepared for summer thunderstorms? 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
3: Scattered rain and storms are on the docket this afternoon and for the Friday ahead. Most of us will see a dry start to the day, with highs warming to the sticky upper 80s both today and tomorrow. Rain and storms kick off by late lunchtime today and could bring some gusty winds and localized flood risk. Be sure to stay weather aware this afternoon. Tomorrow brings more scattered rain that dries up overnight. From WDBJ7 with your First Alert forecast, I'm meteorologist Ava Herrera.
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0: 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Dog days of August for sure. Sunny and hot today. High of about 91 with a slight chance of a shower. A thunderstorm tonight's low 68. 40% chance of showers both tonight and tomorrow. Otherwise, tomorrow, partly sunny, a high of about 90. And on Saturday, partly sunny, high of 88. Coming up, the guitar of Eddie Van Halen on Michael Jackson's Beat It. 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
1: Fox News. I'm Deborah Valentine. Closing arguments are scheduled to get underway today in the trial of Lindsay Clancy. She is the mother accused of killing her three children.
2: Prosecutors say the Massachusetts mother acted rationally and intentionally, murdering her three children inside the family's Duxbury home in January of 2023.
1: Fox's Molly Line reporting. The defense claims Clancy was suffering from postpartum psychosis. Meta will pay $18 billion to 29 states to settle a social media addiction lawsuit. Fox's Claudia Cowan has more from Oakland, California.
3: Meta does not admit wrongdoing in the settlement, but will now change how Facebook and Instagram operate for teens and make stronger efforts to flag and remove users under 13 years old.
1: Meta is also calling on rivals like TikTok and YouTube to implement similar restrictions. 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
4: 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The Halifax Industrial Development Authority is considering moving the planned site of a workforce housing development from property along US 58 to a more centrally located site with existing access to water and sewer infrastructure. IDA Executive Director Brian Brown provided the update Friday during the authority's regularly scheduled monthly meeting, saying the agency plans to request a change from Virginia Housing and the Virginia Tobacco Region Revitalization Commission. Brown said moving the project could allow construction to proceed more quickly while reducing the infrastructure costs associated with extending water and sewer service to the original site. The change would eliminate the need for the project to take on a $4 million loan for infrastructure work, which has been identified as one of the major obstacles to developing the original site. Old Dominion Electric Cooperative and Flip Incorporated have announced a new $100,000 grant from Microsoft Corporation to provide free energy-saving upgrades to Southern Virginia residents in manufactured and mobile homes through ODEC's Manufactured Homes Program. The grant was awarded to Flip, an ODEC partner organization that supports ODEC's Manufactured Home Programs and brings expertise in energy audits and home weatherization. The funding will help accelerate the delivery of energy efficiency and weatherization improvements for manufactured home residents in Southern Virginia, and impact of ongoing efforts to improve home comfort, affordability, and energy savings. To qualify, a resident must have an active account with a distribution cooperative that receives its power supply from ODEC, such as Mecklenburg Electric Cooperative. The Halifax County Middle School Lions opened their home volleyball schedule Monday evening, welcoming the Central Middle School Lady Bobcats to the Halifax County Middle School gym for the first home match of the season. Central came out strong and controlled the match from the opening serve, taking all three sets to earn the victory over Halifax. There's more news in the print edition and online at yourgv.com. I'm Evan Sneed, and you're up to date on the home of the 80s, 90s, and more. 95.3 HLF.
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4: Scattered rain and storms are on the docket this afternoon and for the Friday ahead. Most of us will see a dry start to the day, with highs warming to the sticky upper 80s both today and tomorrow. Rain and storms kick off by late lunchtime today and could bring some gusty winds and localized flood risk. Be sure to stay weather aware this afternoon. Tomorrow brings more scattered rain that dries up overnight. From WDBJ 7 with your First Alert forecast, I'm meteorologist Ava Herrera.
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5: 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It's Thursday morning. We're riding together as you head into work. I'm Thad Decker. Stay tuned for this morning's obituaries on the home of the 80s, 90s, and more. 95.3 HLF. Geneva Thomas Snow of South Boston passed away on Friday, August 21st, at the age of 93. A funeral service for Geneva Thomas Snow will be held at 2 p.m. tomorrow at Brooks Lyon Funeral Home Chapel. Burial will follow in Oak Ridge Cemetery. The family will receive friends this evening from 6 p.m. until 8 p.m. at Brooks Lyon Funeral Home. Brooks Lyon Funeral and Cremation Services, 115 Main Street, South Boston, is honored to be serving the family of Geneva Thomas Snow. That's the obituaries this Thursday morning. Please join us again this afternoon following the news at 5 p.m. and tomorrow morning at about this same time for the obituaries on your number one choice for all the favorites from the 80s, 90s, and more. 95.3 HLF.

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1: 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Hey, good Thursday morning. It's going to be a hot one, 91. The expected high today with a slight chance of a late day shower or thunderstorm. Tomorrow, mostly cloudy, a high of about 90. And the outlook for Saturday, partly sunny and 88. A former number one smash hit from 1985. Madonna's Crazy for You is next on 95.3 HLF.
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0: 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Hope your Thursday's off to a good start. Boys to Men follows Krista Berg's classic Lady in Red after the Gazette Virginia News Update and the Channel 7 weather forecast. 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
1: 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The Halifax Industrial Development Authority is considering moving the planned site of a workforce housing development from property along US 58 to a more centrally located site with existing access to water and sewer infrastructure. IDA Executive Director Brian Brown provided the update Friday during the authority's regularly scheduled monthly meeting, saying the agency plans to request a change from Virginia Housing and the Virginia Tobacco Region Revitalization Commission. Brown said moving the project could allow construction to proceed more quickly while reducing the infrastructure costs associated with extending water and sewer service to the original site. The change would eliminate the need for the project to take on a $4 million loan for infrastructure work, which has been identified as one of the major obstacles to developing the original site. Old Dominion Electric Cooperative and Flip Incorporated have announced a new $100,000 grant from Microsoft Corporation to provide free energy-saving upgrades to Southern Virginia residents in manufactured and mobile homes through ODEC's Manufactured Homes Program. The grant was awarded to Flip, an ODEC partner organization that supports ODEC's Manufactured Home Programs and brings expertise in energy audits and home weatherization. The funding will help accelerate the delivery of energy efficiency and weatherization improvements for manufactured home residents in Southern Virginia, and impact of ongoing efforts to improve home comfort, affordability, and energy savings. To qualify, a resident must have an active account with a distribution cooperative that receives its power supply from ODEC, such as Mecklenburg Electric Cooperative. The Halifax County Middle School Lions opened their home volleyball schedule Monday evening, welcoming the Central Middle School Lady Bobcats to the Halifax County Middle School gym for the first home match of the season. Central came out strong and controlled the match from the opening serve, taking all three sets to earn the victory over Halifax. There's more news in the print edition and online at yourgv.com. I'm Evan Sneed, and you're up to date on the home of the 80s, 90s, and more. 95.3 HLF.
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4: Scattered rain and storms are on the docket this afternoon and for the Friday ahead. Most of us will see a dry start to the day, with highs warming to the sticky upper 80s both today and tomorrow. Rain and storms kick off by late lunchtime today and could bring some gusty winds and localized flood risk. Be sure to stay weather aware this afternoon. Tomorrow brings more scattered rain that dries up overnight. From WDBJ 7 with your First Alert forecast, I'm meteorologist Ava Herrera.
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1: 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Another hot one, high of about 91 today. Tonight's low 68. Slight chance of a shower both this afternoon and tonight. Tomorrow, just like today, partly sunny and hot, high again near 90, and a 40% chance of a shower or a thunderstorm. By Saturday, though, the showers go away. We have a partly sunny day on tap, a high of 88. Elton John follows Fine Young Cannibals next on 95.3 HLF.

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0: 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Good Thursday morning. 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
6: Scattered rain and storms are on the docket this afternoon and for the Friday ahead. Most of us will see a dry start to the day, with highs warming to the sticky upper 80s both today and tomorrow. Rain and storms kick off by late lunchtime today and could bring some gusty winds and localized flood risk. Be sure to stay weather aware this afternoon. Tomorrow brings more scattered rain that dries up overnight. From WDBJ7 with your First Alert forecast, I'm meteorologist Ava Herrera.

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2: Fox News, I'm Deborah Valentine. Closing arguments are expected to take place today in the triple murder trial of Lindsay Clancy in Massachusetts. She's a woman accused of strangling her three children to death. Fox's Molly Line reports.
3: The defense says Clancy should not be held criminally responsible, that she was overmedicated, suffered from postpartum psychosis, and was obeying a voice commanding her to commit the killings.
2: The prosecution claims Clancy acted rationally and intentionally. The death toll following catastrophic flooding at the China-Nepal border has climbed to at least 353 people killed. Fox's Katie Byrne has more.
4: According to the Nepal Tourism Board, 65 Americans are among more than 600 tourists that are still unaccounted for.
2: Over 1,000 people remain missing. Officials say several hundred bodies have been recovered. America's listening to Fox News.

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2: Scattered rain and storms are on the docket this afternoon and for the Friday ahead. Most of us will see a dry start to the day, with highs warming to the sticky upper 80s both today and tomorrow. Rain and storms kick off by late lunchtime today and could bring some gusty winds and localized flood risk. Be sure to stay weather aware this afternoon. Tomorrow brings more scattered rain that dries up overnight. From WDBJ7 with your First Alert forecast, I'm meteorologist Ava Herrera.

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2: Scattered rain and storms are on the docket this afternoon and for the Friday ahead. Most of us will see a dry start to the day, with highs warming to the sticky upper 80s both today and tomorrow. Rain and storms kick off by late lunchtime today and could bring some gusty winds and localized flood risk. Be sure to stay weather aware this afternoon. Tomorrow brings more scattered rain that dries up overnight. From WDBJ7 with your First Alert forecast, I'm meteorologist Ava Herrera.

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3: Fox News, I'm Therese Crowley. The jury in the Lindsay Clancy murder trial given a set of very logical instructions from Judge William Sullivan before closing arguments in Plymouth, Massachusetts.
4: It is for you to determine, in light of all the evidence, whether the defendant had a mental disease or defect.
3: And if she did she still know right from wrong when she killed her three children? The defense showing family photos of happier times before her bag of 13 meds, claiming postpartum psychosis. The prosecution says she didn't comply with doctors. Global disaster in Nepal, 1,300 missing and swept away, 353 known dead after a glacier apparently let loose down the mountainside. Canada removes U.S. seafood from retaliatory tariffs against the U.S. America's listening to Fox News.
5: 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Old Dominion Electric Cooperative and Flip Incorporated have announced a new $100,000 grant from Microsoft Corporation to provide free energy-saving upgrades to Southern Virginia residents in manufactured and mobile homes through ODEC's Manufactured Homes Program. The grant was awarded to Flip, an ODEC partner organization that supports ODEC's Manufactured Home Programs and brings expertise in energy audits and home weatherization. The funding will help accelerate the delivery of energy efficiency and weatherization improvements for manufactured home residents in Southern Virginia, and impact of ongoing efforts to improve home comfort, affordability, and energy savings. To qualify, a resident must have an active account with a distribution cooperative that receives its power supply from ODEC, such as Mecklenburg Electric Cooperative. The Halifax Industrial Development Authority is considering moving the planned site of a workforce housing development from property along US 58 to a more centrally located site with existing access to water and sewer infrastructure. IDA Executive Director Brian Brown provided the update Friday during the authority's regularly scheduled monthly meeting, saying the agency plans to request a change from Virginia Housing and the Virginia Tobacco Region Revitalization Commission. Brown said moving the project could allow construction to proceed more quickly while reducing the infrastructure costs associated with extending water and sewer service to the original site. The change would eliminate the need for the project to take on a $4 million loan for infrastructure work, which has been identified as one of the major obstacles to developing the original site. The Halifax County Middle School Lions opened their home volleyball schedule Monday evening, welcoming the Central Middle School Lady Bobcats to the Halifax County Middle School gym for the first home match of the season. Central came out strong and controlled the match from the opening serve, taking all three sets to earn the victory over Halifax. There's more news in the print edition and online at yourgv.com. I'm Evan Sneed, and you're up to date on the home of the 80s, 90s, and more. 95.3 HLF.
6: Scattered rain and storms are on the docket this afternoon and for the Friday ahead. Most of us will see a dry start to the day, with highs warming to the sticky upper 80s both today and tomorrow. Rain and storms kick off by late lunchtime today and could bring some gusty winds and localized flood risk. Be sure to stay weather aware this afternoon. Tomorrow brings more scattered rain that dries up overnight. From WDBJ7 with your First Alert forecast, I'm meteorologist Ava Herrera.

0: 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Happy Thursday. It's Kelly hanging out with you on this fantastic day. Got lots of music coming up. My next set starts with Breathe from Faith Hill.
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2: Scattered rain and storms are on the docket this afternoon and for the Friday ahead. Most of us will see a dry start to the day, with highs warming to the sticky upper 80s both today and tomorrow. Rain and storms kick off by late lunchtime today and could bring some gusty winds and localized flood risk. Be sure to stay weather aware this afternoon. Tomorrow brings more scattered rain that dries up overnight. From WDBJ7 with your First Alert forecast, I'm meteorologist Ava Herrera.

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3: Fox News, I'm Therese Crowley. The jury in the Lindsey Clancy murder trial given a set of very logical instructions from Judge William Sullivan before closing arguments in Plymouth, Massachusetts.
4: It is for you to determine, in light of all the evidence, whether the defendant had a mental disease or defect.
3: And if she did she still know right from wrong when she killed her three children? The defense showing family photos of happier times before her bag of 13 meds, claiming postpartum psychosis. The prosecution says she didn't comply with doctors. Global disaster in Nepal, 1,300 missing and swept away. 353 known dead after a glacier apparently let loose down the mountainside. Canada removes U.S. seafood from retaliatory tariffs against the U.S. America's listening to Fox News.

95.3 HLF, favorites from the 80s, 90s, and more. It's Kelly cruising through a Thursday afternoon with you. I got tunes on the way from Madonna, Bruno Mars, and the Backstreet Boys. In fact, I'm going to play them right after this.

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1: 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Today is Thursday, August 27th, also known as Just Because Day. 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And just because it's Just Because Day, it's also National Hamburger Day. 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

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I'm Kelly. Got to take a short break. Got your forecast at the end of it. 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
2: Scattered rain and storms are on the docket this afternoon and for the Friday ahead. Most of us will see a dry start to the day, with highs warming to the sticky upper 80s both today and tomorrow. Rain and storms kick off by late lunchtime today and could bring some gusty winds and localized flood risk. Be sure to stay weather aware this afternoon. Tomorrow brings more scattered rain that dries up overnight. From WDBJ7 with your First Alert forecast, I'm meteorologist Ava Herrera.

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3: Fox News, I'm Therese Crowley. The Lindsay Clancy jury is deliberating after clear instructions from Plymouth Judge William Sullivan.
4: The Commonwealth must prove to you beyond a reasonable doubt that the defendant was criminally responsible at the time that the crime was committed.
3: And she knew right from wrong when she killed her three kids. The defense showing photos of happier times before her bag of 13 meds. Prosecutors say she thought she'd escape responsibility by killing herself. The judge ruled to allow a manslaughter option. Attorney General Todd Blanche with charges against 80 Puerto Rican drug gang members.
5: Taking the fight to the cartels with unprecedented force and efficiency makes clear that we, along with our international partners, have zero tolerance for criminal activity.
3: Canada removes U.S. seafood from retaliatory tariffs against the U.S. Relief for Maine lobstermen. 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
1: 95.3 HLF favorites from the 80s, 90s, and more. So far, this has been such a sad week. On Tuesday, we lost Dolly Parton. Yesterday, we lost a great actor, Tim Curry. I hope that's all. I hope there's nothing more coming. What a sad week. Phil Collins, Selena, and Hart got them all on the way.

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1: 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It's Kelly. Man, I hope you're having a great Thursday. Coming up, I got Wilson Phillips, I got Player, I got a totally 80s classic from Michael Jackson. 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
1: 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I'm Kelly. Got a fairly good chance of some showers and thunderstorms this afternoon. Your forecast is ahead. So is music from Whitney Houston and Celine Dion.
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3: Fox News, I'm Therese Crowley. The Lindsay Clancy jury is deliberating after clear instructions from Plymouth Judge William Sullivan.
4: The Commonwealth must prove to you beyond a reasonable doubt that the defendant was criminally responsible at the time that the crime was committed.
3: And she knew right from wrong when she killed her three kids. The defense showing photos of happier times before her bag of 13 meds. Prosecutors say she thought she'd escape responsibility by killing herself. The judge ruled to allow a manslaughter option. Attorney General Todd Blanche with charges against 80 Puerto Rican drug gang members.
5: Taking the fight to the cartels with unprecedented force and efficiency makes clear that we, along with our international partners, have zero tolerance for criminal activity.
3: Canada removes U.S. seafood from retaliatory tariffs against the U.S. Relief for Maine lobstermen. 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

0: 95.3 HLF, favorites from the 80s, 90s, and more on your Thursday afternoon. I am Kelly. Just realized I did the counting, did the cipher in there. 120 days till Christmas. Have you started Christmas shopping? Yeah, me neither. Not worried about it. Coming up, I got bigger fish to fry. I got a feeling it's the Black Eyed Peas straight ahead.
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It's Kelly. Gonna take you back to my childhood. My first celebrity crush, my first celebrity true love, Andy Gibb. Gonna play you something from him next.

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1: 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It's Kelly. I got to take a short break. I got your weather forecast in there. Then we'll get back to the music with stuff from Chaka Khan and Madonna right around the corner.
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1: I'm meteorologist Leo Hirschbrunner with your hometown forecast. We'll see more clouds building into the region today. Hot and humid conditions with a few thunderstorms. Tonight, mostly cloudy, a couple more showers and storms, your low 69. Friday, a mix of sun and clouds. Scattered thunderstorms develop, a couple could be strong, your high 89. And Saturday, clouds hang tough with more sunshine later in the day, your high 87. Listen every hour for your hometown forecast. From WDBJ7, I'm meteorologist Leo Hirschbrunner.

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3: Fox News, I'm John Saucier. President Trump has signed an executive order renaming Lake Ontario to Lake America as the U.S. and Canada escalate a trade war.
4: The lake change, Lake of America, was something I've been thinking about for a long time, actually.
3: Both the U.S. and Canada have set tariffs of up to 50% on each other's imports. The president previously changed the name of Gulf of Mexico to the Gulf of America at the beginning of his second term. Closing arguments are over. The jury needs to decide the fate of Lindsay Clancy if she's guilty of murdering her three children. Plymouth County Judge William Sullivan telling the jury not to be swayed by how those children are killed.
5: The defendant is entitled to a verdict based solely on the evidence and not one based on pity or sympathy for the decedents, which might be occasioned by the images depicted.
3: She could face life in prison if convicted or be committed to a state psychiatric hospital if the jury finds her not guilty. 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
6: 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The Halifax Industrial Development Authority is considering moving the planned site of a workforce housing development from property along US 58 to a more centrally located site with existing access to water and sewer infrastructure. IDA Executive Director Brian Brown provided the update Friday during the authority's regularly scheduled monthly meeting, saying the agency plans to request a change from Virginia Housing and the Virginia Tobacco Region Revitalization Commission. Brown said moving the project could allow construction to proceed more quickly while reducing the infrastructure costs associated with extending water and sewer service to the original site. The change would eliminate the need for the project to take on a $4 million loan for infrastructure work, which has been identified as one of the major obstacles to developing the original site. Old Dominion Electric Cooperative and Flip Incorporated have announced a new $100,000 grant from Microsoft Corporation to provide free energy-saving upgrades to Southern Virginia residents in manufactured and mobile homes through ODEC's Manufactured Homes Program. The grant was awarded to Flip, an ODEC partner organization that supports ODEC's Manufactured Home Programs and brings expertise in energy audits and home weatherization. The funding will help accelerate the delivery of energy efficiency and weatherization improvements for manufactured home residents in Southern Virginia, and impact of ongoing efforts to improve home comfort, affordability, and energy savings. To qualify, a resident must have an active account with a distribution cooperative that receives its power supply from ODEC, such as Mecklenburg Electric Cooperative. The Halifax County Middle School Lions opened their home volleyball schedule Monday evening, welcoming the Central Middle School Lady Bobcats to the Halifax County Middle School gym for the first home match of the season. Central came out strong and controlled the match from the opening serve, taking all three sets to earn the victory over Halifax. There's more news in the print edition and online at yourgv.com. I'm Evan Sneed, and you're up to date on the home of the 80s, 90s, and more. 95.3 HLF.
7: I'm meteorologist Leo Hirschbrunner with your hometown forecast. We'll see more clouds building into the region today. Hot and humid conditions with a few thunderstorms. Tonight, mostly cloudy. A couple more showers and storms. Your low 69. Friday, a mix of sun and clouds. Scattered thunderstorms develop. A couple could be strong. Your high 89. And Saturday, clouds hang tough with more sunshine later in the day. Your high 87. Listen every hour for your hometown forecast from WDBJ 7. I'm meteorologist Leo Hirschbrunner.

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7: 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We'll see more clouds building into the region today.

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2: News. I'm Tom Graham. President Trump signing an order directing the Interior Department to rename Lake Ontario Lake America. President made a similar name change for the Gulf of Mexico.
3: So if you think about it, we have a Gulf and we have a lake. Now all we need is an ocean.
2: Now the change comes following an escalation of the trade war between the U.S. and Canada. Our neighbors to the north seem unlikely, though, to embrace this name change. The fate of Lindsay Clancy in the hands of a jury. A Massachusetts mother is accused of murdering her three children. However, her defense claims she was suffering from postpartum psychosis and not criminally responsible.
4: 12 jurors are deliberating with 6 alternates standing by. And keep in mind, in Massachusetts, the burden is on the prosecution to prove that Clancy was unaware of what she was doing and not in touch with reality.
2: Fox's Nate Foy in Plymouth, America is listening to Fox News.
5: 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The Halifax Industrial Development Authority is considering moving the planned site of a workforce housing development from property along US 58 to a more centrally located site with existing access to water and sewer infrastructure. IDA Executive Director Brian Brown provided the update Friday during the authority's regularly scheduled monthly meeting, saying the agency plans to request a change from Virginia Housing and the Virginia Tobacco Region Revitalization Commission. Brown said moving the project could allow construction to proceed more quickly while reducing the infrastructure costs associated with extending water and sewer service to the original site. The change would eliminate the need for the project to take on a $4 million loan for infrastructure work, which has been identified as one of the major obstacles to developing the original site. Old Dominion Electric Cooperative and Flip Incorporated have announced a new $100,000 grant from Microsoft Corporation to provide free energy-saving upgrades to Southern Virginia residents in manufactured and mobile homes through ODEC's Manufactured Homes Program. The grant was awarded to Flip, an ODEC partner organization that supports ODEC's Manufactured Home Programs and brings expertise in energy audits and home weatherization. The funding will help accelerate the delivery of energy efficiency and weatherization improvements for manufactured home residents in Southern Virginia and impact of ongoing efforts to improve home comfort, affordability, and energy savings. To qualify, a resident must have an active account with a distribution cooperative that receives its power supply from ODEC, such as Mecklenburg Electric Cooperative. The Halifax County Middle School Lions opened their home volleyball schedule Monday evening, welcoming the Central Middle School Lady Bobcats to the Halifax County Middle School gym for the first home match of the season. Central came out strong and controlled the match from the opening serve, taking all 3 sets to earn the victory over Halifax. There's more news in the print edition and online at yourgv.com. I'm Evan Sneed, and you're up to date on the home of the 80s, 90s, and more. 95.3 HLF.
6: I'm meteorologist Leo Hirschbrunner with your hometown forecast. We'll see more clouds building into the region today. Hot and humid conditions with a few thunderstorms. Tonight, mostly cloudy. A couple more showers and storms. Your low 69. Friday, a mix of sun and clouds. Scattered thunderstorms develop. A couple could be strong. Your high 89. And Saturday, clouds hang tough with more sunshine later in the day. Your high 87. Listen every hour for your hometown forecast from WDBJ 7. I'm meteorologist Leo Hirschbrunner.
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8: 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I'm Thad Decker. 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Geneva Thomas Snow of South Boston passed away on Friday, August 21st, at the age of 93. A funeral service for Geneva Thomas Snow will be held at 2 p.m. tomorrow at Brooks Lyon Funeral Home Chapel. Burial will follow in Oak Ridge Cemetery. The family will receive friends this evening from 6 p.m. until 8 p.m. at Brooks Lyon Funeral Home. Brooks Lyon Funeral and Cremation Services, 115 Main Street, South Boston, is honored to be serving the family of Geneva Thomas Snow. That's the obituaries this Thursday afternoon. Please join us again tomorrow morning following the news at 8 a.m. and tomorrow afternoon at about this same time for the obituaries on your number one station for the 80s, 90s, and more. 95.3 HLF.

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2: I'm meteorologist Leo Hirschbrunner with your hometown forecast. We'll see more clouds building into the region today. Hot and humid conditions with a few thunderstorms. Tonight, mostly cloudy. A couple more showers and storms. Your low 69. Friday, a mix of sun and clouds. Scattered thunderstorms develop. A couple could be strong. Your high 89. And Saturday, clouds hang tough with more sunshine later in the day. Your high 87. Listen every hour for your hometown forecast. From WDBJ 7, I'm meteorologist Leo Hirschbrunner. H.

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2: News, I'm John Saucier. President Trump signing an executive order renaming Lake Ontario to Lake America as the United States and Canada escalate a trade war after talks to reach a deal collapse.
3: People oftentimes, they'll ask me, who's the worst to deal with on trade? And I said, that's easy, Canada. They are the worst, and they feel entitled, and just we can't have that.
2: Canadian Prime Minister Mark Carney accused the administration of trying to destroy Canada's major industries. The Federal Reserve, with its annual economic policy symposium in Jackson Hole, Wyoming, the president of the Fed Bank of Cleveland, Beth Hammack, telling Fox Business she thinks the job market's doing well, but there needs to be a stronger effort to deal with inflation.
4: I think we've seen inflation above target for too long. I'm not seeing tension in the mandate. Again, we're doing well on the labor side, not so well on the inflation side, and I think we need to put some restrictiveness back into policy.
2: Good day for the tech sector on Wall Street. The Nasdaq closed up over 400 points. 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
5: 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Old Dominion Electric Cooperative and Flip Incorporated have announced a new $100,000 grant from Microsoft Corporation to provide free energy-saving upgrades to Southern Virginia residents in manufactured and mobile homes through ODEC's Manufactured Homes Program. The grant was awarded to Flip, an ODEC partner organization that supports ODEC's Manufactured Home Programs and brings expertise in energy audits and home weatherization. The funding will help accelerate the delivery of energy efficiency and weatherization improvements for manufactured home residents in Southern Virginia, and impact of ongoing efforts to improve home comfort, affordability, and energy savings. To qualify, a resident must have an active account with a distribution cooperative that receives its power supply from ODEC, such as Mecklenburg Electric Cooperative. The Halifax Industrial Development Authority is considering moving the planned site of a workforce housing development from property along US 58 to a more centrally located site with existing access to water and sewer infrastructure. IDA Executive Director Brian Brown provided the update Friday during the authority's regularly scheduled monthly meeting, saying the agency plans to request a change from Virginia Housing and the Virginia Tobacco Region Revitalization Commission. Brown said moving the project could allow construction to proceed more quickly while reducing the infrastructure costs associated with extending water and sewer service to the original site. The change would eliminate the need for the project to take on a $4 million loan for infrastructure work, which has been identified as one of the major obstacles to developing the original site. The Halifax County Middle School Lions opened their home volleyball schedule Monday evening, welcoming the Central Middle School Lady Bobcats to the Halifax County Middle School gym for the first home match of the season. Central came out strong and controlled the match from the opening serve, taking all three sets to earn the victory over Halifax. There's more news in the print edition and online at yourgv.com. I'm Evan Sneed, and you're up to date on the home of the 80s, 90s, and more. 95.3 HLF.
6: I'm meteorologist Leo Hirschbrunner with your hometown forecast. We'll see more clouds building into the region today. Hot and humid conditions with a few thunderstorms. Tonight, mostly cloudy. A couple more showers and storms. Your low 69. Friday, a mix of sun and clouds. Scattered thunderstorms develop. A couple could be strong. Your high 89. And Saturday, clouds hang tough with more sunshine later in the day. Your high 87. Listen every hour for your hometown forecast from WDBJ 7. I'm meteorologist Leo Hirschbrunner.

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9: I'm meteorologist Leo Hirschbrunner with your hometown forecast. We'll see more clouds building into the region today. Hot and humid conditions with a few thunderstorms. Tonight, mostly cloudy, a couple more showers and storms, your low 69. Friday, a mix of sun and clouds. Scattered thunderstorms develop. A couple could be strong, your high 89. And Saturday, clouds hang tough with more sunshine later in the day, your high 87. Listen every hour for your hometown forecast. From WDBJ7, I'm meteorologist Leo Hirschbrunner.

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1: All right, welcome to Thursday evening, August 27th. Today's the day the Guinness Book of World Records was released in 1955. The very first copy of the Guinness Book of Records was bound. The genesis of this book came after Sir Hugh Beaver became involved in an argument in a pub over which was the fastest bird in Europe, the golden plover or the red grouse, which in my earlier drinking days, I used to have that debate all the time in bars and nightclubs. And thank goodness we had the Guinness Book of World Records to find out the answer, which of course is the golden plover, reaching speeds of up to 70 miles an hour, while the red grouse only runs about 60 miles per hour. The more you know on the Sunset Cruise. All right, stay with us. More to come.
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0: Ooh, something cool happening later tonight. A lunar eclipse happening around midnight or just a little after midnight Eastern time. That'll be your best view of the deep partial lunar eclipse. It'll cast a coppery red shadow across 96% of the full moon. It'll appear to have a bite taken out of it before turning reddish, and that's going to last for about 3 hours. That max eclipse will, again, be just after midnight Eastern time. Happy lunar eclipse night to you and yours from the Sunset Cruise.
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3: I'm meteorologist Leo Hirschbrunner with your hometown forecast. We'll see more clouds building into the region today. Hot and humid conditions with a few thunderstorms. Tonight, mostly cloudy. A couple more showers and storms. Your low 69. Friday, a mix of sun and clouds. Scattered thunderstorms develop. A couple could be strong. Your high 89. And Saturday, clouds hang tough with more sunshine later in the day. Your high 87. Listen every hour for your hometown forecast. From WDBJ 7, I'm meteorologist Leo Hirschbrunner.
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